0: Edmonton's perfect music mix. Mix 107.9.
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0: 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Question for you. Are you starting to sound like ChatGPT? I caught myself with this recently, and you and I are not the only ones. Researchers from the Max Planck Institute for Human Development analyzed over 1 million pieces of content, and they found that since ChatGPT launched, people are increasingly starting to mimic the way ChatGPT talks, using more of its favorite words in real-life conversations. Words like delve and comprehend, realm, meticulous, and boast have seen a measurable spike in YouTube videos. Experts say if this trend continues, it could reshape not just how we speak, but how we think.
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0: 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I'm Neil Morrison, looking for something to do. Edmonton's Halloween Festival returns for year 9 till Halloween night at Fort Edmonton Park. 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Also, Deadmonton is back. 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

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I've got music from Outfield. Oh, look, in here I got some Mary J. Blige, Cutting Crew. And right now, here come the Spin Doctors from the 90s, Two Princes on Mix 100.